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Hi, welcome back to the second hour of my program this morning. We should be calling it Songs You've Heard Before, as I said last week. That was Duane Eddy, of course, and the song was Night Train. And I've often said that the saxophonist should be getting as much credit as Duane does, really. So I've had a bit of a look, and I found out there was a gentleman called Gil Burnell, played on a lot of them, and another sax player called Steve Douglas, who played on them, and another one called Plaz Johnson. Bit hard to tell the difference between them, but there they go. But they should get a bit more credit than they do, I think. Adds a lot to his sound. Okay, I'm in Elkerton and be here for another hour. Then Marlon Cartier will be in, so hang around for that. And we'll try and have a bit more upbeat stuff for you this hour. And we'll start off with In Excess.

0: 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You know, particularly my.
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3: Next up, we've got Karen Lee Andrews, who was formerly known as Miss Murphy. This is an old song that was originally done by the Twilights.

0: There we go. Needle in the haystack it was. And as I said, old Twilight song. Doesn't do a bad job of it either. Doesn't do a bad job with a lot of her songs. Karen Lee or Miss Mervy, whatever you like. It's from an album called Dirty Soul. Okay, it's just a tad before 10:15, so let's have a look at the weather. And the Bureau says for us around this area, it's going to be partly cloudy with a high chance of showers, becoming less likely later in the afternoon and the evening. Winds will be light and look at a top temperature around about 20. And you could have up to 4 millimetres of rain. Tomorrow, partly cloudy, pretty similar for today actually, and a chance of a morning fog inland. High chance of showers, top temperature around about 21. Wednesday, looking at a top of 23 with a mostly sunny day. And on Thursday, partly cloudy with a chance of morning fog, which usually means a fine day, and 25 maximum on Friday. And around the area, where just about everywhere is the same forecast, it's all about a few showers. And up in the Tweed, 21 is the maximum, Ballina 20, Lismore 19, Grafton 21, and up in Brisbane 21. And right now outside the studios here in Queensland Road is 16.4, feels like 16.6 if you're that good at detecting temperature.
1: 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We'll make it-

That was from 1961, and that was Dusty Springfield. Now, they used to say Lusty Dusty Springfield, and I guess since she's no longer with us, we'd be the late Lusty Dusty Springfield. And the Island of Dreams, of course, it was. Okay, this is Diana Ross and the Supremes, and they've got the rhythm of life.

Yeah, for the year 2000, it wasn't, I apologise, it wasn't the Supremes, it was the Temptations that time, with Diana Ross out the front, of course, and the Rhythm of Life. 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

Jimmy Jones, did you remember him? And, of course, Handyman from, well, so far back, I can't tell you, really. Okay, next up, we've got a little bit of what I played a little bit of leading into the news last week. It's the Bullamacanca Band with their version of Slim Dusty's song about the Indian Pacific, and they follow it up with the Orange Blossom Special. And I just think it's a great version that they do of it. So here we go with the Bullers.

Yeah, they were. Bulla McHankers, what a good time band they were. And, of course, that was the Indian Pacific, followed by the Orange Blossom Special with Mr. Stuart Watson on featuring on the fiddle there. Okay, with the time about 27 minutes to 11, we'll have a look at what we know about sport, which is not a lot. And I can tell you that the ladies played golf on Wednesday, and Janelle Godfrey won A grade with 34 points. Libby Cramp was next on 33, followed by Anne Mead on 30 in B grade. Anne Innes was the best with 35, from Sophie O'Moore with 33, and Dorothy Willis on 31 in a count back from a few others. And 28 got you in the rain for a golf ball. Scores are all a bit depressed at the moment because the ground's so heavy. Friday, Carolyn Ross was the best with 36 points, again from Libby Cramp with 35, and Vicky Ferguson in third place in 28 with a count back from a few others. I couldn't find any results posted for Thursday's match for the men. It was pretty heavy and not many paid, but I thought a few turned up. So come to Saturday, and A grade was won by Connor Turner with 38 points, from Malcolm Olive on 36, and a count back from Richard Campbell. B grade went to Troy Hook with 40. Dean Coggan was next with 34, followed by Alan Walsh on 33. And in C grade, if I could read my own writing, it was Simon Foley, and he won with 38. And Ben, apologies to Mr. Foley, I can't read that. And Ben Summers was next with 37, and Fred Bruni with 32 was in third position. 32, way down on 32, and you've still got them running for a golf ball. Okay, come over to the Bowls Club now, and there was a couple of close games on Wednesday last, and the winners were decided on the winning team that won with the lowest score. That's interesting. And the winning team was Carmel Doyle, Helen Lavelle and Mary Mead, who defeated Valda Jennings, Marianne Day and Denise Skinner. In the other game, the winners were Jan Dwyer, Chris Haynes and Raylene Skurry, who defeated Julie Creighton, Jan Cook and Ivy Watson. Okay, that's all the sporting results we've got for you for today. And this is Jim Crochet.

Yeah, once again, they liked it, and so did I. Now, a little bit along the same lines, this is a bit of a different treatment of YMCA, a bit of bluegrassy sort of a touch to it, from a mob called the Hayseed Drive. See what you think.

0: as there's two ducks sitting in the bathtub, right? One duck looks the other duck.
1: What did he say? I don't know. That was Hasey Dixie and their treatment of YMCA. It's like Darwinism in.
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1: Sixteen minutes to 11 on 107.5. That's where I am, right here. Okay, here's one you should know. At least you'll know the lardy duh bits.

It's sha-la-la-la-di-da, said Van Morrison, of course, and the Brown-Eyed Girl. And that's from an album, says The Very Best of Van Morrison. That was a 1990 version, but I think that song might have been around a bit before then. Okay,

0: Glen Campbell, of course, and Bonaparte's Retreat, one of the not many songs. It's got bagpipes in them. There are a few, of course. Long Way to the Top's another one. There are a few around. If I put my mind to it, I might think of another couple, but I just plain can't be bothered.
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0: Did you get down to the opening of the suspension bridge the other day? I didn't make it down either, but it's certainly quite a spectacular looking structure. And I don't know what it looks like at night. I believe it's lit up at night. I'll go for a drive down and have a look one day. But it looks quite good when you drive down Barker Street. I didn't notice it before, but I noticed the other day that you can see the bridge down there, and it might look quite good at night, methinks, if it's all lit up. So I'll have to go down there and check that out. Eagles.

Eagles in the long run. Yes, anything of the Eagles is pretty good, I think. Okay, that'll just about do me. And I'm going to go, and Marlon will be in the chair after I leave. That'll be after the next news. We'll tell you, see you next time, next Monday, hopefully. And we'll leave you with David Lee Roth and Bad Habits.

0: The Royal Commission into Anti-Semitism and Social Cohesion will this fortnight hear from social media platforms about the rise of anti-Semitism online. The third block of hearings got underway in Sydney this morning. It'll run for 2 weeks before the Commission heads to Melbourne. Senior Counsel Assisting Richard Lancaster said several social media platforms had been granted leave to appear at the inquiry. He said some platforms have been more effective than others in addressing online hate.
1: The evidence will show that the major platforms have recently made efforts to strengthen their content moderation policies and improve the avenues by which users can report anti-Semitic and other hateful content online. In some cases, the platforms have taken the initiative themselves. In other cases, they have been forced to act by regulatory changes.
0: A leading international organisation has criticised Australia over its human rights obligations. Scarlett Coppola reports.
2: Human Rights Watch says Australia claims it takes its human rights obligations seriously, yet ignored the majority of recommendations resulting from the UN review process. The comments came in the organisation's written response to its fourth Universal Periodic Review at the UN Human Rights Council. It says Australia has refused to accept recommendations from 27 countries to raise the age of criminal responsibility. It also did not accept recommendations calling on it to end offshore processing of asylum seekers. Human Rights Watch also criticised Australia for approving new fossil fuel projects.
0: The Australian Competition and Consumer Commission says it will continue to closely monitor fuel price changes. Last week, the federal government confirmed it would extend the temporary cut to the fuel excise, but at a reduced rate. The ACCC says it wrote to fuel retailers last week, reminding them not to take advantage of the partial restoration in excise to profit at the expense of consumers. The consumer watchdog also urged retailers to be clear and transparent in communications to customers. The Prime Ministers of Australia and Vanuatu are set to sign a landmark agreement today. The Nakamal Agreement was set to be signed last year, but Vanuatu pulled out at the last minute. Reports suggest the agreement has been watered down since then. According to an unconfirmed document which was leaked yesterday, it will see Port Vila consult Canberra on proposed third-party engagement in Vanuatu's critical infrastructure. The World Health Organization says more than 1,300 excess deaths have been recorded since the heatwave affecting Europe and the UK began. The BBC's Stephanie Prentice reports.
3: The WHO's Director General is warning that European homes, schools and workplaces were not built for the kind of temperatures reached over the past few days, as an estimated 190 million people experienced extreme heat with few opportunities for respite. In France, many areas peaked at 40 degrees or more. Its health agency recorded 1,000 additional deaths in less than a week, most in red regions flagged as dangerous and involving older people at home. In Germany, a new record of 41.7 was logged.
0: Turning to sport, in athletics, Cameron Myers and Sarah Billings have set new Australian records at the Diamond League event in Paris. Myers won the men's 1500 metres in a time of 3 minutes 28 seconds and Billings clocked a time of 1 minute 51.01 to finish 6th in the women's 800 metres.
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Well, good morning to you. You're listening to KFM, Casino's own wireless, your voice in the Richmond Valley. Good morning, Marlon Carthew at the microphone, keeping the seat warm for Sue Campbell this morning. I'll be here till 1 o'clock today. The time is 5 minutes past 11. You're listening to KFM, Casino's own wireless. We'll get the hour started with this song from the Mavericks. There goes my heart breaking in two. There go my eyes crying over you.

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Yeah, my shoes keep walking back to you, Rosanna Ruddick there. Great old tune, great old standard country song. It's about, 12 minutes past 11, I guess. He's shaking Stevens. He's doing a little bit of this shotgun boogie.

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1: First thing I remember knowing was a lonesome

0: Yeah, leaves only me to blame, because Mama tried. That's Dave Pryor. Great old Merle Haggard song there. The time is 18 minutes past 11. Here's the weather forecast for today. It's the 29th of June, and it's going to be partly cloudy with a medium chance of showers, becoming less likely in the late afternoon and evening. Light winds, daytime maximum temperatures around 19 degrees. We'll make you
1: 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We'll make you

Yeah, another great song from the Eagles there. Witchy woman, she's got the moon in her eyes. It's 23 minutes past 11, and here comes Brian Stitt. What he really enjoys is stuff that works, stuff that holds up. Actually, that's the wrong one. I'm playing the wrong track there. We'll try it again with this one. That sounds better.

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Yeah, Pete Dennehy there, he's busy, very busy, looking at his phone. It seems to be a common pastime these days, doesn't it? People sitting around looking at their phone. You're listening to KOFM Casino Zone Wireless. I'm in the chair for Sue Campbell this morning. Marlon Carthew here twiddling the knobs and flipping the levers until 1 o'clock today. It's 22 and a half minutes to 12. And here's the old king, the Elvis, the king of rock and roll, as they called him. And apparently Marie is the name of his latest flame.

eternally. And Marie's the name of his latest flame. Though I smiled, the tears inside were a burning. I wished him luck and then he said goodbye. He was gone, but still his words kept returning. What else was there

0: latest flame. Oh, Marie's the name of his latest flame. Oh, Marie's the name.
1: Sat by the door of the grand old Birdsville pub. His wagon gear guided by faithful Gila dog. He wore a shirt that would blind you and a rumpled ringer's hat. This old man was country, he left no doubt of that.

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His songs told how they did it, and I felt a sense of shame. And I wondered if the battler would ever be again. His pride for his country rang true in every song. And I wondered if the chips were down.

0: 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You know what? This is where country is.
1: Yeah, we know that, Slim. That's Slim Dusty, and he's telling us just where country is. He sat by the door of a grand old Birdsville pub. It's 17 minutes to 12. Here's Smokey telling us all about a little Mexican girl he happened to meet somewhere.
2: Juanita came to me last night.

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Yeah, who's the guy in love with the girl living in the house that Jack built? It wasn't Jack, that's for sure. It's 5 minutes to 12. 12 o'clock news is coming up, but first we might try this one.

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1: Hello, I'm Laura Devoy. A survivor of the Bondi terror attack, whose image was digitally altered to suggest makeup had been applied to his head to resemble blood, has spoken about his experience of online abuse. Arsene Ostrovsky took a selfie when he was laying on the ground, bleeding, a bullet having scraped his head. He had been trying to call his wife, who he'd been separated from during the shooting, and wanted to see how bad his injuries were. It was digitally altered, the fake image widely shared on social media, with some suggesting the attack had been orchestrated. Mr. Ostrovsky told the Royal Commission into Anti-Semitism and Social Cohesion how he was targeted by online abuse.
2: It became, after December, became impossible for me to keep up. It essentially became a relentless tsunami of Jew hatred online.
1: The Prime Minister has welcomed his counterpart from Vanuatu to Parliament House this morning. The two are expected to sign a landmark agreement following months of negotiations. The Nakamal Agreement was initially due to be signed last year, but Vanuatu pulled out at the last minute. Reports suggest it has been watered down since then. A man will face court today charged over the death of a baby boy in 2024. Police say the four-month-old was transported by ambulance to Bundaberg Hospital before being airlifted to the Queensland Children's Hospital, but died days later. A 22-year-old man was charged with one count each of murder, domestic violence and torture. Detective Inspector Wade Lee was asked this morning why the investigation took so long.
3: The investigation of a child death is a particularly difficult investigation. And it's for a number of reasons. There are complexities around a child dying, and the investigation itself has been a meticulous investigation that will largely rely upon medical evidence.
1: Nurse-to-patient ratios are set to be strengthened in Victoria. The state government will introduce legislation to Parliament this week to reclassify 26 hospitals to a higher level, which will see 1-to-1 nurse-to-patient ratios in ICUs and 1-to-4 midwife-to-patient ratios in post- and antenatal wards on night shifts. There'll also be improved ratios in resuscitation cubicles in emergency departments on morning shifts, bringing them into line with afternoon and night shifts. A second musical has cancelled the remainder of its Australian shows. Starring Rob Mills and Natalie Bassingthwaite, Waitress is currently showing in Melbourne and was due to open in Sydney on the 1st of August. But the cast was told yesterday the final performance will be on the 19th of July. Low ticket sales have been blamed. Just a week ago, Beetlejuice announced its Australian performances would not go ahead, and the Italian production of the opera Aida has also cancelled its performance in Adelaide. Turning to sport, Queensland will be bolstered by the return of Pat Carrigan, Jeremiah Nene and Corey Horsburgh for the State of Origin decider. Maroons coach Billy Slater has made three changes to his team. Lindsay Collins is out due to concussion, with Hilum Luki and Kulikefu Finefuauki omitted from the 20-man squad. New South Wales has made six changes, with Bradman Best, Stephen Crichton, Liam Martin, Haumole Olakau'atu and Blake Brayley recalled, and Jack Bostock promoted to start. And the Socceroos will take on Brazil in two friendlies later this year. Football Australia has confirmed Brisbane and Townsville will host the matches in September. Both teams are currently competing in the FIFA World Cup. Brazil will face Japan in the knockout round tomorrow, while Australia will face Egypt on Saturday.
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5: And welcome to the second and final hour of my program today. Sitting in the chair for Sue Campbell, just for the day, Marlon Carthew, here till 1 o'clock. Okay, we'll start the hour off with this one from Johnny Cash. You learned how to get hold of a car the easy way, and that is one piece at a time.

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This is the Cottonmouth, a negatory on the cost of this machine there, Red Rider. 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It's cheaper that way.

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Yeah, he's the modern-day digital cowboy. That's Peter Pratt. It's exactly 12:15. Here's the weather forecast for today, Monday the 29th of June. Going to be partly cloudy with a medium chance of showers, becoming less likely in the late afternoon and evening. Light winds, daytime maximum temperatures around 19 degrees. I do apologise, that particular one is playing up again. I'll get back to that in just a moment. In the meantime, here's Steve Earle, my old friend the Blues. Just when every ray of hope was gone, I should have known that you would come along.

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1: 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We'll make

Yeah, babe, we miss you on the old side of town. That's Tom T. Hall, the man they call the storyteller. Before that was Errol Grey. Thank God I'm unemployed. You're listening to KFM, the casino. KFM Casino. Casino Zone Wireless is what I'm trying to say. Where the time is 24 minutes past 12. Here's Herman's Hermits.

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Yeah, we get the message. You love Calendar Girl, all right. That's Neil Sedaka from back in 1961. Before that, we heard from Jim Reeves. I'm calling to tell you it's over. I'm calling from the blue side of Lonesome, no matter of fact. Coming right up now is George Strait. Going to tell us about a little Cajun queen called Adelaida.

Historical Museum in Walker Street is open Wednesday, Thursday and Friday from 10 a.m. till 2 p.m. and it's well worth a visit. Thanks to them, we have the Casino Historical Walk. There are 19 signs, each with interesting stories from the past. A free brochure to guide your walk is available from the museum and the Visitor Information Centre. To find out more, you can visit the museum and have a chat or phone the secretary on 0478 704 772.

Yeah, what a problem to have, hey? Must be expensive too, getting all those clothes replaced. Tequila makes her clothes fall off, John Nichols. Before that, we heard from the Regents and Ba Ba Ba Ba Ba Baran. It's just before 17 minutes to 1 o'clock. Okay, here's an oldie from Neil Sedaka. Little girl calls, he calls his calendar girl.

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Okay, that's me for today. Thanks so much for your company. I'll be back on Saturday morning from 8 o'clock in the morning. Hope you can join me then. In the meantime, enjoy your day. If you have to go on the roads, I hope you're very careful. It's a jungle out there. Bye for now.

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1: Hello, I'm Alyssa Delfs. Australia and Vanuatu have shook hands on a historic agreement following a new round of talks in Canberra this morning. Prime Minister Anthony Albanese and Vanuatu's Prime Minister Jotham Napat have inked the Nakamal Treaty after going back and forth for several months. Mr. Albanese says the treaty is building the already close relationship between both nations.
2: And this is the bedrock of the relationship between our two nations. Mutual respect, trust, and understanding. Our agreement reflects and confirms Australia's role as Vanuatu's largest and most comprehensive economic, security, and development partner, a responsibility that we take seriously. It is built on an equal partnership.
1: The $500 million 10-year strategic and economic pact will improve climate resilience and economic development in Vanuatu. Australia's commitment to its human rights obligations have been questioned by a leading international organisation. Scarlett Coppola has more.
3: Human Rights Watch says Australia claims it takes its human rights obligations seriously, yet ignored the majority of recommendations resulting from the UN review process. The comments came in the organisation's written response to its fourth universal periodic review at the UN Human Rights Council. It says Australia has refused to accept recommendations from 27 countries to raise the age of criminal responsibility. It also did not accept recommendations calling on it to end offshore processing of asylum seekers. Human Rights Watch also criticised Australia for approving new fossil fuel projects.
1: The member for Kooyong has urged her fellow MPs to back a proposal to change the way Australia's student loan scheme is taxed. Monique Ryan has suggested moving the HECS indexation date from June 1st to November 1st. The proposed bill, which has been backed by some unions and universities, has been debated by MPs today. Ms. Ryan says the change, if approved, would see graduates pay indexation on what they actually owe, not what they've already repaid, saving $3 billion in debt and other loans. It comes as a new report has also been released today, finding that uni students are feeling burdened by their financial worries. Universities Australia says the cost of maintaining a basic student standard of living has risen by 29% since 2021, faster than inflation. It's calling for changes to the Job Ready Graduates package, which was designed to encourage students to take up careers in fields with workforce shortages. But studies have found the scheme has hardly influenced student degree choices. And turning to sport, 13 Australians will be in action in the first round of Wimbledon. The third Grand Slam tournament of the year gets underway tonight. Daria Kasatkina, Alexander Vukic and Adam Walton will be the first Aussies to take the court. Alex de Minaur is the highest Aussie seed, ranked fifth in the men's single draw. Maya Joint will face a tough opponent in former world number one Serena Williams, who is making her comeback in singles. And in other sport, one of AFL's most decorated players has announced her retirement today. Adelaide's Chelsea Randall says ongoing concussion issues have forced her to make the difficult decision. Randall, a five-time All-Australian and triple premiership captain, has faced ongoing problems stemming from multiple concussions. The 35-year-old, who captained the Crows for eight seasons, says she made the choice with her health and family front of mind.
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0: This is The Great Australian Dream, folks, by Graham Connors. I hope everyone had a great weekend. I certainly did.
1: I turned west in search of something.
0: Pleasure to be here. I'd

As always, everyone, it's a pleasure to have your company here on 107.9 at Cow FM. You're listening to Kyle's Amazing Hits. I'll be with you until 4 p.m. this afternoon, maybe a bit longer. We'll see how the afternoon progresses. I hope everyone had a great weekend. I certainly did. That was The Great Australian Dream, Graham Connors and Marcus Mia there with My Patch of Dirt. Very special songs to me. My grandfather, it's his birthday today. Happy birthday, mate. I miss you dearly. It's been a bit hard. Been a bit hard with you not around anymore. You would have loved that song. He always loved that song as well. He would have been 89 today. I'm going to play a special song for him. Was his one of his favourite songs ever. He always talked about this song. Very special to me as well. One of my favourite songs by one of my favourite country music artists and one of the best to ever set foot in the Country Music Hall of Fame. This is The River by Garth Brooks.

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Thank you, everyone. Waltzing Matilda, John Williamson, one of my favourite ever songs. Also, we had My Way, Elvis Presley, Garth Brooks was before that one. The River by Garth Brooks, beautiful song. That one was for my grandfather. See, his birthday today, sadly missed. Miss you, mate. I'll see everyone after the 2 p.m. news.

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1: Hello, I'm Alyssa Delfs. The federal government will strengthen Australia's existing social media age restrictions. More than 5 million social media accounts have been deactivated since the social media ban for under-16s was first introduced last December. Speaking this afternoon, Prime Minister Anthony Albanese says big platforms are not doing enough to comply with the law, so the government will double down.
2: Today we'll introduce legislation this afternoon that goes further to ensure social media companies are doing everything within their power to stop children under 16 being on their platforms. We're doubling the fines. We're giving the eSafety Commissioner world-leading powers to compel them to comply.
1: Australia and Vanuatu have signed a watered-down security deal amid a battle with China for influence in the Indo-Pacific. Today, the Prime Minister and his Vanuatu counterpart signed the Nakamal Agreement in Canberra after months of ongoing discussions. It entrenches Australia as the primary policing partner for the Pacific nation. Vanuatu's Prime Minister Jotham Napat says today marks a significant step in the relationship of the two nations.
3: Today's meeting reaffirms our shared commitment to continue to strengthen the comprehensive partnership between our two countries, founded on mutual respect, trust, and our common vision for peaceful, stable, and prosperous Pacific.
1: Australian public health organisations have penned a letter to the federal government demanding action on junk food advertising. Scarlett Coppola reports.
4: Representatives from the likes of the Cancer Council and Diabetes Australia are behind the call, urging the government to respond to a new report on limiting unhealthy food marketing to children. Published last November, the University of Wollongong study found that self-regulation by the food industry has done nothing to protect children from unhealthy food marketing campaigns. It comes after federal MP Dr. Sophie Scamps convened a preventative health roundtable, as new data shows obesity rates among Australian children are increasing. 28% of young people between 5 and 17 were overweight or obese between 2022 to 2024.
1: Farmers and rural and regional communities are set to benefit from a $27 million funding package to scale up drought and climate resilience around the country. Delivered through the Future Drought Fund's Scaling Success Program, 15 projects will be expanded to support farmers as they boost their drought resilience. The government says projects in all states and territories will boost productivity and regional economies while building social and environmental resilience. A horticultural initiative is taking libraries around the country by storm. Seed libraries are growing in popularity, popping up in centres across Australia. The simple and accessible concept lets library users pick up a free packet of seeds and grow fruits, vegetables, herbs, flowers and grasses at home. If possible, they can then return some of the seeds from their harvest for use by a borrower the following season. And turning to sport now, New South Wales Waratahs coach Dan McKellar has stepped down from the role effective immediately. McKellar took the job in 2024 and still had a year to run on his contract. The Tars narrowly missed the Super Rugby finals this year. He steps away for personal reasons.
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2: Thanks, everyone. That was a really, really great song by High Valley there. Make You Mine. Before that, That Summer by Garth Brooks. Definitely one of my favourites. I like to play all the time. Very nice song. Here's a song from Luke Bryan. That's My Kind of Night.

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Pretty girl by my side. You got that suntan skirt and boots, waiting on you to look my way and scheme your little

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1: Thank you. That was Two Out of Three Ain't Bad by Meatloaf, the shorter version. I'm in the other studio, and the Studio 2 has the longer version. Do Wah Diddy Diddy by Manfred Mann. I really love that song. It was brought to me in my younger years, and I remember my folks, or, you know, a few people that I knew growing up, they'd always used to sing it when I'd walk to them when I was little, you know, walk with them or something. And I found that, so I thought I might play it. One of my favourite songs I love listening to as well. Have been playing it a lot for the moment. High Valley, She's With Me. As well. Very, very good song. Is This Kiss, Faith Hill.

0: Got to play their song, You're Still the One. Shania Twain, always a big hit for her. This album especially was always a big hit and still is. Here we go.
1: When I first saw you, I saw love. And the first time you touched me,

Angel in the Morning by Juice Newton. Very good song. Love listening to that one. Still the best, one of the best songs today. You're Still the One. Very beautiful song there by Shania Twain. One of her big hits of off the biggest album that she was well known for. Come on over. This is Rick Astley, Never Gonna Give You Up.

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That was Planet Country, Lee Kernaghan. Before that, Never Gonna Give You Up by Rick Astley. One of the best songs of all time and very well, very much what he's known for. Great song. Angel of the Morning, also by Juice Newton. And I did it again. I went to write Angel in the Morning, but it's definitely of the morning. Got a couple of songs before 3 p.m. Everyone, this is Cole Swindell, Hoppin', a bonus track off his album You Should Be Here.

0: the benefits 6 months on from the implementation of the federal government's social media ban for under-16s.
1: According to a recent YouGov survey, 30% of young Australians aged between 13 to 15 are spending more time playing sport. 27% report better sleep. Online bullying is down 9%, and exposure to inappropriate and violent content has fallen by 18%.
0: 5 million social media accounts have been deactivated so far. Meanwhile, Annika Wells also says the eSafety Commissioner is investigating 5 social media platforms who are skirting the rules. It's prompted the federal government to today announce a crackdown on the existing rules. Queensland's Deputy Premier has pitched his state as the next host of the Land Forces International Land Defence Exposition. Scarlett Coppola has the details.
2: It is Australia's largest land defence trade biennial event, and this October it will take place in Western Australia. In 2028, it's contracted to return to Victoria, but while announcing a funding grant for a Brisbane drone manufacturing facility today, Jared Blay says the anti-defence Victorian government does not deserve the opportunity to host the expo. Mr. Blay says he's met with the event organisers, who will keep Queensland in the loop if the situation with Victoria changes. Queensland last hosted in 2022 amid widespread protests.
0: The Australian Competition and Consumer Commission says it will continue to closely monitor fuel price changes. Last week, the federal government confirmed it would extend the temporary cut to the fuel excise, but at a reduced rate. The new rate will apply from the 1st of July to the 2nd of August. The ACCC says it wrote to fuel retailers last week, reminding them not to take advantage of the partial restoration in excise to profit at the expense of consumers. The consumer watchdog also urged retailers to be clear and transparent in communications to customers. And taking a look at sport, one of AFLW's most decorated players has today announced her retirement. Adelaide Crows captain Chelsea Randall says ongoing concussion issues have forced her to make the difficult decision.
3: A few weeks ago, I joined in a tackle drill at training and experienced some starry vision after a couple of minor bumps. I had another incident involving mild contact and more starry vision. It was at that point that it became clear that my brain and body could no longer withstand minor bumps without experiencing issues related to concussion.
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2: Welcome back, everyone. I hope you're having a fantastic afternoon. I'll be finished about 4 p.m, so hopefully you can enjoy the last hour from me. That was I'll Go On Loving You, Alan Jackson, and I was just told Marie's favourite song. The Living End was before that one, one of my favourites by The Living End, Second Solution, my favourite Australian band. And before that, The Police, Every Breath You Take. Also, Cole Swindell with Hoppin', a bonus track off his album You Should Be Here. We're going to mix it up now. This is Thirsty Merc with Tommy and Krista.

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All right, perfect there, folks. Fading Like a Flower, in brackets, Every Time You Leave by Roxette, one of my favourite songs, and favourite for everybody as well, hopefully. Summer of 69, Bryan Adams, and also Nickelback, Gotta Be Somebody, top song by Nickelback. I always loved that song, went to number one for a reason, absolutely. This is Love Me. Love Me, Colin Ray.

Very good song there from Big and Rich. And before that, we had Love Me, Colin Ray. Getting close to end of my show, guys. Thanks so much for your company. Have a great afternoon and a great week. I will see you next time for sure, 1 p.m. to 4 p.m. It is the long weekend this weekend, so make it a good one. This is Take a Chance on Me, ABBA.

That was Tomorrow, If Tomorrow Never Comes. Only got a few more songs along the way, guys. Oh No by Chris Young was also before that one. Here's another song from Chris Young, my favourite ever artist, Who I Am With You. Very beautiful song by a very beautiful song to a very special someone.

Thank you, everyone. Have a great week. Always a pleasure doing the radio for you, entertaining people. I'll be back next week from 1 to 4pm. Hope you can catch me then on Kyle's Amazing Hits. Thanks, everyone. Have a great long weekend. Take care.

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3: Good afternoon, I'm Alyssa Delfs. A survivor of the Bondi attacks who became the centre of online conspiracy theories says his daughter feels safer in an Israeli bomb shelter than she does in Australia. The Anti-Semitism Royal Commission resumed in public view today after a behind-closed-doors stretch focused on security issues. For the next fortnight, commissioners will hear about the role of the media and the nature, prevalence and drivers of anti-Semitism and other hate speech on social media. Arsen Ostrovsky spoke at the commission today. He was preparing to go into surgery after sustaining a bullet wound to the head when he found out he was the victim of social media posts suggesting the Bondi shooting was a hoax.
4: It became, after December, became impossible for me to keep up. It essentially became a relentless tsunami of Jew hatred online.
3: Australian public health organisations have penned a letter to the federal government demanding action on junk food advertising. Scarlett Coppola reports.
5: Representatives from the likes of the Cancer Council and Diabetes Australia are behind the call, urging the government to respond to a new report on limiting unhealthy food marketing to children. Published last November, the University of Wollongong study found that self-regulation by the food industry has done nothing to protect children from unhealthy food marketing campaigns. It comes after federal MP Dr. Sophie Scamps convened a preventative health roundtable, as new data shows obesity rates among Australian children are increasing. 28% of young people between 5 and 17 were overweight or obese between 2022 to 2024.
3: Multiple cold fronts will cause the temperatures to drop across the southeast of Australia this week. The Bureau of Meteorology's Dean Naramore says rain, storms, strong winds and even snow are on the way, with the heaviest falls on the cards for New South Wales.
6: As multiple waves of cold fronts and troughs sweep across southeastern Australia, they're going to have ample access to moisture coming down from the Indian Ocean, but also from the Coral Sea in the low levels. And that's going to provide enough moisture to bring widespread rainfall as these weather systems move through. At least 10 to 30 millimetres for much of Victoria, southern South Australia, Tasmania, pretty much all of inland New South Wales.
3: And overseas, temperatures have hit 40 degrees across parts of Europe, while storms move into other areas, with France alone reporting 1,000 excess deaths during the record-breaking heatwave. The French Public Health Agency says most of the heat-related fatalities involved older people and warned the number was expected to rise. Scientists say the heatwave, which began on June 20, is the worst recorded in Europe's history, and the blistering conditions have disrupted power generation, damaged infrastructure, and overwhelmed healthcare systems. And in sport, the Socceroos will take on Brazil in two friendlies later this year. Football Australia has confirmed Brisbane and Townsville will host the matches in September. Both teams are currently competing in the FIFA World Cup. Brazil will face Japan in the knockout round tomorrow, while Australia take on Egypt on Saturday. And in NRL, Blues coach Laurie Daly has refused to confirm if he will lead New South Wales next year. Speaking to the media after naming his squad for Origin Game 3, Daly promised to address the criticism that has engulfed his second tenure as coach after Game 2 once the series is over. Among the headline selections are Daly's decision to retain Mitchell Moses at 5'8" and drop winger Brian To'o. The third and final State of Origin clash of 2026 is set for July 8.
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8: And the time is 4:04. I'm Heather. I'll be with you for the next couple of hours. Thanks to Kyle and his great music. And he'll be back next Monday between 1 and 4. Yep. And coming up first, I have Kate Bush with Running Up That Hill.

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And the time is 4:29, and that was Up Where We Belong by Joe Cocker and Jennifer Warnes. And coming up now, I have Burn by In Excess.

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0: that we're in a permanent state of contest in the region, and we've been very clear that China is seeking an ongoing security presence in the region. So this is not about any countries other than Vanuatu and Australia.
1: The Lowy family group says it's been victim of more than 15,000 serious online attacks, including death threats. Former Westfield co-chief executive Steve Lowy made the admission while speaking at the Anti-Semitism Royal Commission today. Of the attacks, the family's security team identified 200 persons of interest, referring around 30 or 40 to the police. A bio-inspired robotic bird is helping scientists understand how kestrels cope with turbulence. Scarlett Coppola has the story.
2: Researchers say the Nankeen Kestrel is one of nature's most stable flyers. A robotic replica designed to mimic its movements is helping scientists uncover how the bird stays steady in rough air. With atmospheric turbulence expected to worsen due to climate change, researchers say the findings could help improve the design of small drones, making them safer and more efficient. Researcher from the Royal Melbourne Institute of Technology, Matt Penn, says birds use subtle wing and body movements to remain stable in conditions that would typically ground small unmanned aircraft.
1: Wet weather is on the cards for the majority of the country as cold fronts sweep across Australia. The Bureau of Meteorology's Alana Cherney has the national forecast.
3: Now, tomorrow we're looking at wet weather across both sides of the country. Through the east, we have this rain band bringing widespread falls through from western Queensland, much of New South Wales, and into Victoria and Tasmania. With multiple days of widespread rainfall expected this week, across through to the other side, we have this cold front sweeping through the southern half of Western Australia, bringing showers and storms.
1: An initiative that aims to strengthen Aboriginal leadership and support sustainable business growth has been delivered in WA. A graduation event was held to celebrate the participants of the program, designed to build personal leadership capability while fostering business development skills in the Goldfields Esperance region. And turning to sport, 13 Australians will be in action in the first round of Wimbledon. The third Grand Slam tournament of the year gets underway tonight. Daria Kasatkina, Alexander Vukic and Adam Walton will be the first Aussies to take the court. Alex de Minaur is the highest Aussie seed, ranked fifth in the men's singles draw. Maya Joint will face a tough opponent in former world number one Serena Williams, who's making her comeback in singles.
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And the time is 5:12, and that was a Clean Bandit with a Rockabye. Coming up now, I have Cannon Cox with Greener.

Okay, so the time is 5:22, and that was Luke Combs with Sleepless in a Hotel Room. And I've just received a phone call that if you're heading towards Grafton on the Summerland Way, about 40 k's out, there's around 20 head of cattle on the road. So be careful and stay safe. So that was about 40 kilometres from Casino, and there's 20 head of cattle wandering across the road.

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And the time is 5:44, and that was Griff with 19th Hour. And I'm going to say goodbye now. I hope you enjoyed the music, and I'll be back next Monday between 4 and 6. And I have Nash Blackwood with Love Me at My Lowest to take me out. And all stay safe.

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Let's take the average caveman at home, listening to his stereo.

said, come here. 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He'd grab her by the hair. You can't do that today, fellas, because it might come off.

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1: We said we'll run them to Atlanta and to Galveston Bay,
0: but they ran us back to Washington

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0: Well, when we got here, you were gone, Jim, and there wasn't anything anybody could do.
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1: 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I played a lot of different places in the last 16 years, from really mega buck, you know, multi-million dollar places that really sound terrible, to one place in Lake Charles, Louisiana, where the only way to get to the stage was to climb through a window. 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

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I tell you, he's my hero. All right. As Mr. Monroe was in the room when they were putting the makeup on the boys, putting makeup on Sam, and he said, I've got some scissors if you need them. Has anybody checked out the gift shop's closed. I want to say that I checked out the best items is a Minnie Pearl fan, and it's a life-size picture of Minnie's face. And it has the price tag is the same as the price tag on her hat. It's kind of ingenious. I liked it. I bought one. It's in a place of honor in my music room. And it works, too, you know. We're going to do sort of a medley here.

My pappy said, son, you're gonna drive me to drinking if you don't stop driving that hot rod Lincoln. Have you heard the story of the hot rod race with the Fords and Lincolns was setting the pace? That story is true, I'm here to say I was driving that Model A. It's got a Lincoln motor and it's really souped up. That Model A body makes it look like a pup's got 8 cylinders and uses them all. Got overdrive, just won't stall. With a 4-barrel carb and a dual exhaust, with 4 living gears you can really get lost. Got safety tubes, but I ain't scared. The brakes are good, tires fair. Pulled out of San Pedro late one night, the moon and the stars was shining bright. We was driving up Grapevine Hill, passing cars like they was standing still. Sudden, in a wink of an eye, a Cadillac sedan passed us by. Said, boys, it's a mark for me. By then, the taillight was all you could see. Now, the fellas ribbed me for being behind, so I thought I'd make the Lincoln unwind. Took my foot off the gas, and man alive, I shoved it on down into overdrive. Wound it up to 110. My speedometer said that I hit top end. My foot was blue, like lead to the floor. That's all there is, and there ain't no more. Now the boys all thought, lost my sense, and telephone poles looked like a picket fence. They said, slow down, I see spots, the lines on the road just look like dots. Took a corner, sideswiped the truck, crossed my fingers just for luck. My fenders was clicking the guardrail post, the guy beside me was white as a ghost. Smoke was coming from out of the back when I started to gain on that Cadillac. Knew I could catch him, I thought I could pass. Don't you know by then we'd be low on gas. We had flames coming from out of the side. Feel the tension, man, what a ride. I said, look out, boys, I got a license to fly. And that caddy pulled over and let us by. Now all of a sudden she started knocking him down. And she started to rock. And I looked in the mirror, red light was blinking. The cops was after my hot rod Lincoln. They arrested me and they put me in jail and they called my pappy to throw my bail. And he said, son, you're gonna drive me to drinking if you don't stop driving that hot rod Lincoln.

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Yes, that was a very good year. Drove all the way up the coast of California, all the way.

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They too have their story. Avoid loud and aggressive persons. They are vexations to the spirit. If you compare yourself with others, you may become vain and bitter. 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

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Keep interested in your own career, however humble. It is a real possession in the changing fortunes of time. Exercise caution in your business affairs, for the world is full of trickery. But let this not blind you to what virtue there is. Many persons strive for high ideals, and everywhere life is full of heroism. Be yourself, especially do not feign affection. Neither be cynical about love, for in the face of all aridity and disenchantment, it is perennial as the grass. Take kindly the counsel of the years, gracefully surrendering the things of youth. Nurture strength of spirit to shield you in sudden misfortune, but do not distress yourself with imaginings. Many fears are born of fatigue and loneliness. Beyond a wholesome discipline, be gentle with yourself. 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You have a right to be here.

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With all its sham, drudgery, and broken dreams, it is still a beautiful world. 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

0: Here, Jeff Walker stumbled up the stairs on his way to the stage with a Martin guitar and a six-pack.
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0: That sounds like us.
1: We sing.

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And I thought, oh, she'll be back, till she turned around and pointed at the wall and said,

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There's a girl who cries above me loud enough to wake

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0: 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And she whispered so sexy and low.

some Come On Strong Romeo Cowboy. No, I'm not that type. Without a little help, I'd probably have two left feet. 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

I'm a country boy, I got a four-wheel drive. 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Up city streets, down winding roads.

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2: Good morning, I'm Laura Devoy. Gas giant Santos has agreed to supply 200 petajoules of gas over 10 years for the South Australian Strategic Gas Reserve. The deal was signed yesterday and follows an agreement to terms reached earlier this year. In a statement, Santos says the deal will help ensure South Australia's industrial future and energy security, including the planned sale and transformation of the Whyalla Steelworks. Afghanistan's embassy in Canberra is set to close today despite its insistence it does not recognise the Taliban. The embassy continued to represent the former Islamic Republic after the Taliban took Kabul in 2021. But despite not recognising the Taliban as the legitimate government of Afghanistan, Australia has directed the embassy to close. Founder of Afghan Women on the Move, Maryam Zahid, says campaigners petitioned to keep the embassy open but received no explanation for the decision.
3: When you work with a vulnerable community and country that's been in war for 50 years, if there was only one institution that were supporting and being the voice of the people, regardless of all of that, they said, we must close it. Unfortunately, we didn't have a clear answer of why and why so soon and why without giving us a respectful alternative.
2: Artificial intelligence has created safer and more efficient healthcare, according to a new report. Shannon Kirkwood has more.
4: The CSIRO's Australian eHealth Research Centre says the rapid rise of generative AI has brought into the spotlight and accelerated its integration into healthcare. Its report looks at one case study where AI is being used to generate synthetic CT scans from MRI images, which helps clinicians plan more accurate radiotherapy treatment and reduces patients' exposure to radiation. But CEO and Research Director Dr. David Hansen says there is a need for robust evidence, quality assurance and community co-designed standards. He says responsible innovation, rigorous evidence and collaboration will determine the success of AI in healthcare.
2: The New South Wales government is taking steps to protect a deteriorating heritage-listed former cafe in the Blue Mountains. The Paragon Cafe opened in Katoomba in 1916 but has sat empty since 2018. The state government has launched legal action in the Land and Environment Court, alleging the owner has failed to maintain the minimum standards and repairs required under the Heritage Act 1977. Three people have been injured in an explosion in Monaco, two reportedly critical. The Principality's Minister of State said it was very likely an attack. He said to his knowledge, it's the first time in history such an act has taken place in Monaco. Police are seeking public assistance to help identify the person responsible for writing more than 100 threatening letters over the past decade. The letters were sent to federal and state parliamentarians, religious organisations and community leaders, and largely focused on matters of national affairs and significant community interest. Police say the author referred to themselves as Scorpio or Bullet and was believed to be a Caucasian male in his 60s. Turning to sport, Brazil is through to the round of 16 at the FIFA World Cup after a 2-1 win over Japan this morning. Japan opened the scoring in the 29th minute and led 1-0 at half-time. Brazil equalised in the 56th minute and then struck the winner in stoppage time. The match between Germany and Paraguay has gone to extra time. The scores were locked at 1-1 at full-time. Later this morning, the Netherlands will face Morocco.
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0: Weather forecast, 9:15, Tuesday, 30th of June, 2026. Well, a minimum of 11 overnight, with a 21 to 23 being predicted for today, and indeed a partly cloudy day, and up to 23 degrees each day this week, with medium showers right through in the morning, all through the week, and light winds. Now, it's going to break up later on in the week, they suggest, with a light cloud overall. Thursday, a little bit, perhaps a little bit heavier. Friday, back to cloud. And Saturday, predicted at a no rain day, which might be good, because we remember that we do have the farmers markets there now at the return services area there, up on the Tenterfield Road there on the right hand side. Used to be out of the show out there at the little park further on the left, but besides that, that's Saturday. That's our weather for this week, and hopefully the wet weather won't be too inconveniencing for us as we move forward in this day. Hopefully you're enjoying the program here with Pat this morning on Casino's Own Wireless. A very big thanks to our sponsors and supporters and other presenters here on this radio station, bringing the local news, weather, a community and an international events to you. Today it's Tuesday, the 30th of June.
1: 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We'll make it-

And there you go. Very good morning, listeners, here on Casino's Own Wireless as we're moving forward on this morning's program, Pathways Variety Music, here with Pat.

object. And put something else on, put that on. We'll grab it, number one. See, I like doing this, but that's the way it goes.

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1: Now, the next meeting of the Northern Rivers Day Prostate Cancer Support Group is to be held on Wednesday, July the 8th, this year, 2026, 10 a.m. to 12 noon a.m. at Austinville. Now, men previously and nearly diagnosed with prostate cancer are urged to join with the group to experience the personal cancer stories which give a great opportunity for all to share, learn and benefit from each other. A lot of support there offered. And here, partners and carers are also most welcome to attend, as family are very much involved, as I was just mentioning, with the process and treatment of those with this diagnosis. Now, members are also reminded, that's members of the Northern Rivers Day Prostate Cancer Support Group, coming up next meeting, July 8th, 2026, 10 a.m. till 12 noon. If you know of someone in support, you can mention that to them in a gentle way, and perhaps they'll consider coming along. And if you have concerns there, its information's also invaluable. Now, this will again be a morning of quality sharing updates. Now, for venue details and inquiries, phone Bob on 0493 075612. So for details and inquiries regarding the Day Prostate Cancer Support Group at Austinville, ring Bob on 0493 075, he's the contact there, 0 7 0 7 5 6 1 2.

then and much too blind to see. I ignore the things she said as if I'd never heard. Now I see and understand the wisdom of her words.

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